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0: 94.3 WYBC, the rhythm of the city. Now in national news, we have yet another recall, this time involving eggs. The company Midwest Poultry Services have just issued a massive recall of over 1.5 million cartons of eggs produced in Texas. The FDA has classified this as a class one, meaning exposure could cause serious health consequences or even death. Now, while Connecticut isn't listed as one of the states the eggs were distributed to, make sure you continue to monitor every national recall. Listen, you can have the lettuce, you can even have the jalapenos, but don't touch my eggs. 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

0: All right, you guys. 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
2: I'm Ultima Morgan of Morgan & Morgan. 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
1: 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Forever's a mighty long time. Here we are decades later. The sentiment is still the same. 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

0: 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I have a throwback from Outkast.
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0: 94.3 WYBC, the rhythm of the city. Now in music news, if you are a fan of classic hip hop, you might want to check into this. The 2026 Rock the Bells Festival has just announced its lineup, featuring LL Cool J as the headliner, and he'll be sharing the stage alongside fellow legends like Lil' Kim, Method Man and Redman, and SWV. And also making guest appearances will be D-Nice, along with The Lox, LaToya Luckett, and David Banner. Now, more acts are expected to be announced, but the show is happening on November 29th at the Prudential Center in Newark, New Jersey. Might be worth a mini road trip if you like that classic hip-hop. Up next, I have John A.
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0: 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I have some Wayne Wonder for you next, and at the top of the hour, we're gonna slow it down with the late night rhythms, so don't move.
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0: Cam on 94.3 WYBC, the rhythm of the city. Welcome to Late Night Rhythms with DJ Platinum. That song was Promise to Love, released in 2014 off his fourth studio album that was also titled Promise to Love. Now that's a good smooth vibe to get you to the end of your Monday. And I have more for you for the next 2 hours, along with your favorite love songs, slow jams, and conversation. Starting with John B. right after this.
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0: 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On August 24th in 1950, Edith Sampson was appointed as a United States delegate to the United Nations by President Harry S. Truman, making her the first Black woman to hold that position. 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I have her right after this.
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0: the city. 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

0: 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It is Late Night Rhythms. That was Pretty Brown Eyes. And now it is time for you to close your pretty brown eyes and get some rest. I know you have a long day at work tomorrow, so we don't want you to be late. But now as I make my way out the door, I want you to make sure you take care of yourself, pray, and protect your peace. 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
1: Yeah, this album is dedicated to all the teachers that told me I'd never amount to nothing. To all the people that lived above the buildings that I was hustling from that called the police on me when I was just trying to make some money to feed my daughter.
2: Yeah, yeah.
1: And to all my peoples in the struggle, you know what I'm saying? It's all good, baby, baby.
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0: I'm Daryl Huckabee from DD in the Morning, here to tell you that the best way to jumpstart your day is with us. 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Then you got comedian J.J. 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
1: Thank you, God, for giving us our identity in you. 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
1: 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Here's the latest WYBC weather report.
2: 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Let's get a check on the roads with our latest WYBC traffic report.
3: On Route 8, there's southbound roadwork from exit 15 to exit 12. There's roadwork southbound on 95 from exit 62 to exit 61. Northbound, there's roadwork from exit 66 to exit 67. On Route 9, northbound, there's roadwork from exit 13 to exit 15. On 91, southbound exit 23's on-ramp is closed because of an accident. Metro North is on or close with your New Haven traffic. I'm John Lynch.
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0: Good morning and welcome to the show. It's Dee Dee in the morning. We're all here. There is Trey G, also comedian JJ Williamson. It is Tuesday. It is August 25th, National Whiskey Sour Day.
1: Whiskey Sour?
0: Yeah. You never had a Whiskey Sour?
1: No, not a Whiskey Sour.
0: You ever had an Amaretto Sour? Amaretto Sour, whatever.
1: I may have tasted that before.
0: Yeah, that right there was my introduction to drinking when I was in college.
1: Really?
0: Remember that strong semester I had in that college?
1: Already getting in.
0: Strong semester.
1: Yeah.
0: One good, solid semester.
1: Yeah, it started strong, but ended weak.
0: Yeah. It started out, though. Yep. But I did. Yeah. I learned how to drink that semester. I learned how to gain that freshman 15. You know, that's that 15 pounds.
2: Did you learn anything from your classes?
0: No, not at all.
2: Sheesh. Mm-mm. My God.
0: But bro. I had an Amaretto Sour. That was the best drink. All right. It's National Banana Split Day.
1: Split?
0: When the last time you had a banana split?
1: Man, it's been a couple of years.
0: Them things are good.
1: Yeah, they are good.
0: They just taste like calories.
1: Yeah.
2: You know what's crazy? I've never actually had one.
1: Really?
2: They don't pique my interest.
0: You don't like bananas?
2: I love bananas, but I just never thought about combining it with ice cream.
1: Mm-hmm. Yeah.
2: I just never thought about that. I've never had one of them.
0: With the hot chocolate on it and everything, too.
2: Really?
1: Interesting. They give you three good scoops on that thing, too.
0: Yeah, it's unbelievable. You're making me want one now. It's National Kiss and Makeup Day.
2: Now, that one I do enjoy.
0: Mm-hmm.
2: I like that one.
1: Man, you know what? I try my best to stay away from disagreements and arguing and everything, man, and breakups. But it's something about that makeup. Kiss,
2: yeah,
1: hug,
2: for sure.
1: Loving. I mean, it's just something to it. Don't you agree, Dee Dee?
0: Huh? No.
2: She be wanting to stay mad.
1: Yeah, she want.
2: Oh my gosh, bro. Get away from me.
1: Diddy will divorce you, man, if you leave the refrigerator open. Just simple stuff piss off.
0: Yeah, you talking about kissing, man.
1: Don't let a cabinet be open. Mm-hmm. Oh my God.
0: Oh, I can't stand
1: over.
0: Cabinet doors open.
1: Yeah,
0: can't stand
1: man.
0: It. Kissing makeup. Let's move on. Let's celebrate birthdays. Come on, let's go.
3: It's your birthday, baby. It's your birthday. Yeah. It's your birthday.
1: Hey, say
0: birthday. Happy birthday goes out to the actress Blake Lively.
2: Oh, yeah.
0: She almost ruined her career. I think she did.
2: I'm about to say, I think she really did.
0: She ruined her career going after that man.
2: Now, Ryan almost ruined his trying to defend her. Ryan Reynolds, her husband. Yeah,
0: we're finding out, though, that he's real jealous, they said.
2: Really?
0: Uh-huh.
2: People don't like him. Him and Wesley Snipes didn't get along for a long time.
0: Yeah, we're finding out a little bit more about him. Mr. Nice Guy. Hey, happy birthday goes out to the actor Kel Mitchell is celebrating a birthday.
2: Kenan and Kel.
0: Mm-hmm.
2: Who loves orange soda?
0: Kel. And then happy birthday goes out to the actor Blair Underwood celebrating a birthday.
1: Blair. Still got it. Mm-hmm. Still got it.
0: All right, we kicked the show off with early morning memes. Mine just says this. It's so me. And it says, I was going to wake up early and go for a run this morning. But then I remembered that I'm not going to do that. That's it. That's my meme.
1: That's it.
0: Then I remembered I ain't going to do that.
1: I ain't going to do that. So why play?
2: And my meme is short and sweet. It says, if it jiggles in a moo-moo, I want it.
1: Boy!
2: If it jiggle in a moo-moo,
1: you be, because you know moo-moos are big.
0: Come
1: if you
0: on,
1: see
0: baby.
1: That thing wiggle in a moo-moo,
2: I want it.
1: I'm going to be like, come here. Come here. All right, here we go. I just laugh stuff off because prisons don't cook the food I like.
2: Nah,
0: I know that's right.
2: It ain't never that deep.
1: Yeah, it ain't never that deep, man.
2: Ain't never that deep.
1: If I got to eat like that, I'm going to stay out here.
2: Yeah.
1: I'm going to do my life. I'm going to do right.
0: Prison food ain't enough for you?
1: Yeah, no.
0: All right. That's how we kick our show off with early morning memes coming up this morning on the show. Make sure you join in on our dope discussion because we love to hear what you got to say. Plus, all of the gossip and tea you can handle inside our hot topics. And we're going to drop some money in your pockets with our $1,000 minute game.
2: Come on.
0: Here we go. It is Tuesday. It's Dee Dee in the morning.
4: I'm Daryl Huckabee with Dee Dee in the morning. Here's the latest WYBC traffic report.
5: On Route 8, there's southbound roadwork from exit 15 to exit 12. There's roadwork southbound on 95 from exit 62 to exit 61. Northbound, there's roadwork from exit 66 to exit 67. On Route 9, northbound, there's roadwork from exit 13 to exit 15. On 91, southbound exit 23's on-ramp is closed because of an accident. Metro North is on or close with your New Haven traffic. I'm John Lynch.
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0: 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It's DEEDEE in the morning on the Rhythm of the City, 94.3 WYBC. Okay.

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2: What a beautiful start, right? Becoming partly sunny, an isolated afternoon shower is possible, highs in the upper 70s. Tonight, partly cloudy to mostly clear, cool and comfortable, 57. Tomorrow, mostly sunny, highs in the low 80s. Thursday, increasing clouds, chance for afternoon and evening showers, rain at night. Friday, mostly cloudy with scattered showers. Saturday and Sunday, looking pretty good at this point.
0: 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Time to check our latest WYBC traffic report.
3: Pretty quiet out there right now. No major delays or slowdowns. You look pretty good on 95. A little bit of volume southbound on Route 8 heading into 95. The Wilbur Cross Merritt Parkway look good. 91's moving well. Metro North is on or close with your New Haven traffic. I'm John Lynch.
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1: It's DD in the Morning on a Tuesday. Good morning, Huck.
0: Hey, DD, good morning. Happy Tuesday. As a matter of fact, welcome to the last Tuesday of the month of August. Just a few more days, we'll be in September. Blink your eye, we'll be at the end of the year. So make sure you take advantage of every moment. Live life to the fullest. But just in case you keep track, today's date is August 25th, and taking a look at our national day calendar, it is National Waffle Day. Ooh, I was a day early, had waffles for breakfast yesterday. Might have to double up and do it again today. Now, it's also National Peach Pie Day. That's a good idea for dessert after dinner later today. All right, enough talk about food. Just after 6 o'clock, let's get into our words to wake up to, because I know somebody somewhere needs to hear this today. Here we go. You know, it's hard to turn the page when you know somebody won't be there in the next chapter. But the story must go on. In other words, in this journey called life, in the book that you're writing, some people won't make it into the next chapter. But your story is far from over. You got to keep turning the pages. I know it's so hard to let go, but you got to do it. Keep moving on. I want you to let that sink in as you ease your way out of bed today. Coming up, got more tickets to Herman Ham's Rosé and R&B soiree to give away. Plus, we got that cash one put in your pocket with the $1,000 minute game. But first, D, you got to kick things off the 5 things you need to know. Start today.
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9: It's Dee Dee in the Morning looking for Trey G right now to find out what's trending with Trey.
10: Target is trending right now on social media. They are saying that we got it wrong.
9: Again
10: is what they should have said, I guess. They had a Halloween costume that they posted online.
11: Oh, yeah.
10: That. And it was supposed to be a clown. It was supposed to be like a zombie clown or something like that. Well, people were saying that the clown looked very racist.
9: It looked like blackface from back in the day.
10: It looked, yeah, as those people were saying, it looked just like blackface. Well, Target actually removed it from their website and they issued an apology. They say, we have removed an offensive Halloween costume that should have never been a part of our assortment. It is no longer for sale. As a company, we got this wrong and we are deeply sorry. We know this is especially hurtful for our black guests and team members and partners, and removing this costume was important in our steps and process.
9: I know the president of Target went, God damn.
11: Damn it. The meeting that I missed.
9: Yeah.
11: That's what they did.
9: Y'all did this? God dang it. I know he probably like, damn.
10: No, they cannot get
9: they
10: it
9: can't
10: right.
9: They can't win.
10: They can't get it right.
11: So I'm told me not to miss that flight.
9: Damn it, Target. Damn it. And you know, I like Target better than I like Walmart.
11: Well, let me ask you this. Why don't somebody pre-order that? Do you get your money back and the costume get returned?
10: Ooh.
9: I don't know, but I'm looking at it right now. How you not believe that don't look like blackface,
10: you're
9: though?
10: Right.
9: How you not? It's a brown. Okay, let
10: it
9: me.
10: Look very suspicious.
9: Okay, coming up next hour, I'm gonna stump the fellas. We got some music trivia on the way. It's Dee Dee in the Morning.

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1: 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So here's the latest WYBC forecast.
2: What a beautiful start, right? Becoming partly sunny, an isolated afternoon shower is possible, highs in the upper 70s. Tonight, partly cloudy to mostly clear, cool and comfortable, 57. Tomorrow, mostly sunny, highs in the low 80s. Thursday, increasing clouds, chance for afternoon and evening showers, rain at night. Friday, mostly cloudy with scattered showers. Saturday and Sunday, looking pretty good at this point.
0: 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Let's get a check of the roads with our latest WYBC traffic report.
3: Here's the lead southbound on the Merritt Parkway from Route 8 all the way down to Route 7. 95 is slow southbound from exit 29 down to exit 11. Route 8 has southbound delays heading into 95. Metro North is on or close. With your New Haven traffic, I'm John Lynch.
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1: Hey, it's DD in the Morning. Happy Tuesday. What's up, Huck? Good morning. Let's update everybody on the news today.
0: All right, DD, here are the top trending headlines you need to know about here in New Haven, as well as throughout Connecticut and nationally on this Tuesday, August 25th. And let's start with a headline out of New Haven. Yesterday, a Department of Correction healthcare employee was assaulted at the New Haven Correctional Center in an incident that also left two other correctional officers injured. The healthcare worker was taken by ambulance to a local hospital for treatment. Two other correctional officers who responded to the incident were taken to an area health clinic. And because the case remains active, the department is not yet releasing the identities of the incarcerated individuals or the staff members involved. In a headline out of Ansonia, a police officer there was arrested after a highly intoxicated off-duty dispute with family members. As a result, a criminal investigation has been launched. In a headline out of Waterbury, students there are headed back to the classroom today to start a new school year with more teachers and more bus routes. Here's a few stories trending in the world of health you need to know about. The Connecticut Department of Public Health announced yesterday third case of measles in our state and an adult where their vaccination status is not known. In another headline trending in the world of health, the Food and Drug Administration has granted approval for a new blood test for Alzheimer's disease, making this the fourth time that a blood test has been approved in less than 2 years. Now, staying on topic of the FDA, they are escalating a massive egg recall to its highest risk classification over salmonella concerns. The recall involves more than 1.5 million dozen white and brown cage-free eggs. And finally, the headline trending nationally, and I've personally been waiting for this news, Walmart announced that it will be adding tap to pay options at checkouts in select stores and Sam's Club locations. According to Walmart officials, the process of adding tap to pay began yesterday with plans to roll them out in all U.S. stores and Sam's Clubs by the end of 2026. Now for details on these stories and everything trending today, check out my Facebook page, Huck on Air. Make sure you stay connected and stay informed.
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0: Good morning. It's Didi in the morning. And guess what, guys? I'm ready to play the... I'm going to play the title and the role of game show host.
1: Boo.
2: For real.
1: Boo.
2: Could have sworn they canceled you.
0: No. We're going to play. We're going to just play a musical game.
1: Come on.
0: Let's test everybody's musical appreciation. There it is. It's our musical appreciation game.
1: I don't like that you're not tested. How come we the ones get tested? You got to get tested sometimes.
0: Yeah. Nah, I passed the SAT and the ACT test, so you guys didn't. All right.
1: Barely.
0: Here we go. Here we go. Guys, I need you to tell me, who would you erase? Trey G, erase one person from R&B history. Would it be Mary J. Blige, Beyonce, SZA, or Whitney Houston?
1: See, I didn't even write Beyonce's name down. SZA, Whitney Houston, and Mary J. Blige is honestly who is between.
0: Yeah.
1: Damn it, man.
0: Erase one person from R&B history. Who are you going to erase?
1: Uh-oh. Whitney.
0: Whitney?
1: Ooh.
3: Get your ass out of here.
1: Whitney.
2: Trey.
1: Whitney Houston.
2: Trey.
1: I wasn't there to see it. And I just want to make some people mad.
0: All right.
2: I will never be around you when we go outside.
0: Who are you erasing, JJ? Who are you erasing?
1: SZA.
0: You going to erase SZA?
2: I'm letting SZA go.
1: You tripping. I'm disappointed in you.
2: I'm going with Mary now. I got to have the Mary dance, and you cannot dismiss the goddess herself, Whitney Houston.
0: Come
2: on, no.
1: You can.
2: Ain't no way.
1: I'll show you how.
0: Okay. That's a hard one.
1: I'll show you how.
2: I know all your ties missing now.
0: I don't know if I'm putting Mary out or SZA, one of them. I don't know. All right.
1: Fam.
0: Pick one artist to bring back for one night only, JJ. One night only concert. Here we go. Who would you want to see for one night only? Aaliyah, Prince, Michael Jackson, or Whitney Houston?
2: I want to see Prince.
0: Prince.
2: I want to see
0: too.
2: Prince.
0: Me too.
2: I want to see Prince.
0: What about you? Who are you bringing back?
1: Aaliyah.
0: She was your crush?
1: Yes. I used to love Aaliyah, man. I'm sending you a four-page letter.
0: That was
1: come
0: the song,
1: on,
0: right?
1: And I am buzzing with the kiss.
0: Okay.
1: Stop playing.
0: All right. Erase one person from R&B history. Trey. Chris Brown. Drake, The Weeknd, or Usher?
1: Abel can get the hell on.
0: Ooh, The Weeknd.
1: The Weeknd can get on up out of here.
0: Didn't he get the most streams or most views
1: I don't give a damn about none of that. I don't care about. I'm a weekday person, my damn self. Get The Weeknd up out of here.
0: Damn,
1: I'm a weekday person.
0: JJ erased one person from R&B history. Chris Brown, Drake, The Weeknd, or Usher?
2: I'm a weekday too. Yeah. Weekday too. A weekday dude.
0: All right. Here's another one. Erase one group from R&B history.
1: Oh God.
0: JJ, Pretty Ricky, Jodeci, Drew Hill, or Jagged Edge.
2: Ain't nothing about Ricky.
1: Uh-uh.
2: I don't need Pretty Ricky.
0: Okay, Pretty Ricky, B2K, Jodeci, or Drew Hill.
2: Damn. I'm going to let B2K go.
0: Oh, wow.
1: Damn.
0: Okay. Trey, who you letting go?
1: You know what? I like to ruffle feathers this morning. So I'm going to go ahead on and say Jodeci.
0: You don't even believe that. That's why you laughing.
1: They can take their hollering ass on somewhere. All the yearning.
2: In my mind, I'm slapping your glasses off right now.
0: He don't even believe it, JJ.
1: No way, buddy.
0: You
2: are missing a lens.
0: All right, here's another one. Who would you have sing at the cookout? John B., Robin Thicke, Adele, or Justin Bieber?
2: Damn.
1: Why they all got to be less melanated?
0: Because they gotta sing at the cookout.
1: That's the family
0: reunion. I'm bringing Bieber. I got Bieber on this one.
1: And Justin Timberlake, Adele.
0: John B., Robin Thicke, Adele, or Justin Bieber?
1: I'm going to say Justin Timberlake.
0: Really? You have him sing at the cookout?
1: Because if your love was all I had.
0: Oh, you're going for Justin Timberlake.
1: Stop playing with
0: Justin. We got a write-in candidate.
1: Yes.
2: Damn. For real. He just put him in there.
1: No, he was in there.
0: No, he wasn't. No, Justin Bieber.
1: Oh, Justin Bieber.
0: Yeah.
1: Oh, damn. Yeah, no.
0: I'm taking Bieber.
1: I'm going to write Justin Timberlake.
0: What you doing?
2: I'm going John B.
0: You're going John B?
2: I want John B.
0: They don't know about this here.
2: I'm going John B.
0: Listen to what people say. All right, you guys, here's this one. Which artist would you have sing at your funeral? Fantasia, Jennifer Hudson, Jasmine Sullivan, or Christina Aguilera?
1: Not Christina Aguilera doing all that throat hollering.
0: That's how she be singing.
1: Facts. Facts. I think I know my answer.
0: What was yours?
1: I'm going to go with Fantasia.
0: Yeah,
1: I'm doing Fantasia.
0: Yeah.
2: See, the reason why
0: I'm going to do Jasmine.
2: You going to do Jasmine?
0: Jasmine Sullivan.
2: I may go Jasmine. I'm not gonna deal with
0: Jennifer Hudson.
2: Jennifer Hudson or Fantasia, because they gonna really make you cry.
1: Yeah,
2: they gonna really make you sob. I don't want to sob.
1: You know, I pick Fantasia because when she kicked them shoes off, oh, it's gonna be a situation.
0: All right, finally, guys. Guess what? Best Super Bowl halftime show: Beyonce,
1: Drake,
0: Jay-Z's wife,
1: Drake,
0: Blue Ivy's mom, or Solange's sister.
2: Damn.
0: All right, fine. It's just Beyonce.
2: Shut
0: up. Alrighty, there you go.
2: I'm gonna go Solange's sister. She saw that elevator situation.
1: Right.
0: There we are on some musical taste. All right. Your musical taste. It's Dee Dee in the morning.
3: Daryl Huckabee here with Dee Dee in the morning. Let's get a check of the roads with our latest WYBC traffic report.
4: There's delays on the Wilbur Cross both ways from exit 58 to exit 61. On the Merritt Parkway, it slows southbound from Route 8 down to Route 7. Route 8 has southbound delays heading into 95. 95 is slow southbound from exit 29 down to exit 5. Metro North is on or close with your New Haven traffic. I'm John Lynch.
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0: Good morning, Quinnipiac in North Haven. You're waking up with Dee Dee in the morning.
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0: here, also comedian JJ Williamson. And we love when this woman is on with us because we get a chance to talk about all entertainment from its only entertainment. Please welcome entertainment reporter Ms. Marie Davis.
1: Hey, stop playing.
0: Right. Hey, Marie.
2: Hey guys, thank you so much for having me. Happy Tuesday. How you all feeling?
0: Happy Tuesday, doing good. Okay, Marie, we got a lot to talk about. The actress Saraya and Joey Badass broke up. Everybody's trying to figure out what happened because we thought they were happy and, I mean, they had a baby, everything, right?
2: I was really rooting for them, but Saraya hopped on Instagram yesterday, Monday, ending her engagement to Joey Badass, the father of her son, who was born earlier this year. Now, she says it's followed by repeated infidelity throughout the relationship, including some of her most vulnerable moments, which I would like to assume that maybe he was probably cheating
0: while she was pregnant. Yep. Marie, when I heard it too, I went, she must have been pregnant and had to deal with his cheating.
2: Exactly. Now, TMZ reports she overheard a phone call last week between Joey and another woman that confirms her suspicions. She said she won't share further details out of respect for her son. But she's saying that she is not looking for sympathy or revenge. She just wants women to trust their guts. Damn. What do you guys think about
0: to
2: this?
0: Me, what I think, it sounds like jealousy and revenge.
3: Cut it out.
0: I mean, she said she didn't want that to be, but it sure feels like. And didn't she crash out a little bit and delete videos?
3: Yeah.
2: She did. She played some of the audio with the conversation with Joey and the other woman where Joey was kicking her back in. That's not right, Joey.
3: I'm gonna start like this. Black men don't cheat. Black men don't cheat. I'm gonna stand on that hill now. Black men don't cheat. So maybe they were just trying to get something together, him and this young lady. You just never know. Maybe she misinterpreted a conversation of what she heard. You know what I'm saying? Maybe that's what it was. But black men don't cheat. That's all I'm saying.
0: All right.
2: You know what?
4: I mean, we don't.
3: I ain't never seen it. I'm just saying.
4: I ain't never heard.
0: Okay, you know what? Marie, let's move on. Let's just move on. Chris Brown got a problem with the housekeeper. Does he have to give her money?
2: Yes. Listen, she is getting paid. She's getting her money. A Los Angeles judge ruled Chris Brown's former housekeeper, Maria, can collect her nearly $13 million judgment directly from his tour earnings and music royalties. Now, this stems from a 2020 incident where Chris Brown's 200-pound dog attacked her at his home, leaving her with facial disfigurement and nerve damage.
0: Okay.
2: So the jury awarded her with a judgment earlier this year.
0: Okay. Oh, wait, hold on a second. Now, Marie, I didn't know this. Hold on a second. You just said this. That was a beast. That's a 200-pound ass dog.
3: Did you see the pictures?
0: No.
3: They had pictures of like her injuries. It was vicious.
0: It's
2: really bad. And guess what? She's getting some of that tour money. All right. It was just announced that Chris Brown and Usher extended their tour with 59 dates and they already pulled in $100 million.
0: Damn.
2: So yeah, the housekeeper is getting $13 million for that. Okay?
4: And look, and all the things she looking at is that last tour date. She'll give a damn about the cash in. Yes. Yes. She gonna show up at that one.
0: I know it.
4: She gonna be in the dressing room.
0: Yeah. I'd be in the front row staring at him with my hand out.
4: Yeah, for real.
0: With my hand out. Give it here, buddy. Hey, finally, Tupac, we're trying to figure this out 30 years later.
3: Shut up.
2: 30 years later. So we all know that Keithy D is on trial right now in Las Vegas, where he's charged with orchestrating Tupac's 1996 murder. Now, he's the only person ever charged in the case. The trial started back in August 10th and is expected to run for about a month. Now, he's not accused of pulling the trigger.
3: Right.
2: Prosecutors say he planned the shooting in retaliation for a fight involving his nephew and the provided gun. Now, the case leans heavily on Davis's own words in a 2019 memoir and 2008 police interview where he described the shooting in detail, including naming his late nephew as the shooter.
0: Oh, wow.
2: Now, I have the latest audio from court yesterday. Let's hear that audio.
5: Why are you now telling me what you're telling me?
6: Because I wanted to get the truth out.
5: Do you want to apologize to his family?
6: No, I didn't do nothing. I didn't do nothing to his family.
5: Who shot Tupac?
6: We keep it for the cold of the streets. It just came from the backseat, bro.
3: Wow.
2: That's it. So the defense is arguing that it's mostly fiction, pointing to a 30-year gap, missing evidence, and unreliable witnesses. But Davis, who is 63, faces life in prison if convicted. He waived his right to jury sentencing, so a judge would decide his sentence.
3: Wow. And the craziest, craziest part about it is I feel like it was way more people involved in the murder of Tupac, but a lot of those people have since like passed.
0: Yeah.
3: You know what I'm saying? Oh, so now you kind of left holding the smoking gun.
0: All right. Hey, listen, some of the fans have passed. My God, it's 30 years.
3: Not some of the fans.
0: It's 30 years later.
3: Thanks.
0: Okay. Marie, thank you very much. Listen, if somebody is trying to find you, how do they find It's Only Entertainment? How they find you?
2: Oh, listen, you can follow us on It's Only Entertainment everywhere on social media, Facebook, Instagram, Twitter. And you can also check us out on itsonlyentertainment.net. I am Marie David. You can follow me on _MarieDavid on all social media platforms.
0: Y'all make sure you do that. Make sure you follow this woman. She knows everything there is to know about entertainment. Thank you so much for joining us. You guys clap it up for Miss Marie David. It's Only Entertainment.
3: All right.
0: Marie.
2: Hey, thank you, family. It's always a pleasure.
0: It's Dee Dee in the morning.
7: I'm Daryl Huckabee with Dee Dee in the morning. Here's the latest WYBC traffic report.
8: There's some northbound delays on 95 heading into exit 44. Then it slows southbound from exit 30 down to exit 5. The Merritt Parkway heavy southbound from Route 8 down to Route 7. Route 8 has southbound delays heading into 95. Metro North is on or close with your New Haven traffic. I'm John Lynch.
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0: 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You're waking up with Dee Dee in the morning. And Daryl Huckabee on 94.3 WYB.

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1: What's up, Connecticut? 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Here's the latest WYBC weather report.
2: What a beautiful start, right? Becoming partly sunny, an isolated afternoon shower is possible, highs in the upper 70s. Tonight, partly cloudy to mostly clear, cool and comfortable, 57. Tomorrow, mostly sunny, highs in the low 80s. Thursday, increasing clouds, chance for afternoon and evening showers, rain at night. Friday, mostly cloudy with scattered showers. Saturday and Sunday, looking pretty good at this point.
0: 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Here's what you can expect on your commute to work with our latest WYBC traffic report.
3: There's delays on the Wilbur Cross in both directions between 61 and 58. They're doing some road work there on the Merritt Parkway. Northbound at Route 8, it's slow. Then it slows southbound from Route 8 down past Route 7. 91 slows southbound heading into 95. 95 has delays both ways at exit 44. Then it slows southbound from exit 30 to exit 5. Route 8 slows southbound heading into 95. Metro North is on or close with your New Haven traffic. I'm John Lynch.
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1: Hey, it's DD in the Morning. Happy Tuesday. All right, so Daryl Huckabee is standing by. What's up, Huck?
0: Hey, DD, what's happening? Just after 8 o'clock. You know, we always keep you connected to what's happening in the community. Here's a few things happening this weekend on Sunday. Now, if you haven't heard, Unity in the Community that was scheduled for last Sunday was postponed due to weather. And the rescheduled date is this Sunday, August 30th, 1 to 7 at Gulf Street Park. Now, this is a New Haven tradition dating back to when I was growing up in New Haven. So grab family, grab your friends, and come out and support Unity in the Community this Sunday, 1 to 7 at Gulf Street Park. Now, also on Sunday, Theta Epsilon Omega chapter of Alpha Kappa Alpha Sorority Incorporated is hosting the Connecticut D9 and Family Cookout with the theme Roots, Rhythm, and Real Ones. Again, this is happening this Sunday, 2 to 6 at PNA Park, 171 North Plains Industrial Road in Wallingford. 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Nadine, we got some tickets to give away. Herman Ham's Rosé and R&B Soiree is happening September 20th at Ski Row Studios in Hamden. 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Good luck.

0: the morning. It's Dee Dee in the morning. Trey G's here, also comedian JJ Williamson. Guys, we gotta get into a conversation. I saw this and, I saw this online, like over the weekend and, it bothered me. And we talked about it a little bit this morning as well. You guys, the story of the mom who was kicking the 18-year-old son out of her house. Did y'all see this? So basically, he's a streamer. His name is Nitro Camden, and he's 18 years old. And his mother kicked him out the house while he was on live stream, claiming that he added no value to the house. Take a listen to this.
1: Move. Go get your stuff. You gotta go. Go. Out of my room, my house, everything. This is all mine. Get out.
2: You're not welcome here anymore. Get out.
1: Well, be prepared for the police to come put you out there. You don't think your stupid ass have to get out. You're 18, dummy. You don't have to live in my house. Great, but I'm letting you know because you're getting out at 6 o'clock tomorrow.
0: Damn.
1: I'm going to keep blatantly disrespecting me. I told you to lay down. You try to act like you don't break rules, but you use every
0: Okay, so hold on a second. This woman is like, you're 18 and you getting out tomorrow by 6.
3: And
0: she had a time.
4: Calling them names and all that type of stuff.
3: Want them to go to bed at 18?
0: Yeah, now, here's what some people were saying online. And I mean, I was creeping in the comments on this one. This one says, dang, this breaks my heart. My son just turned 26 and still lives with me. I have no rush for him to leave my or our home. She said, I can sleep at night knowing that he's safe.
3: Yeah.
0: This woman says this, as a mom whose only son passed away, this is heartbreaking to watch. He's literally only 18 years old. This woman says some people take their children for granted. Somebody else said, I would rather my child sit on a game all day than to be outside robbing and killing. This is so weird.
3: Yeah.
0: So what are y'all's thoughts on it? Because a lot of people are saying it's sad. But I got to be honest, when I watched it, it made me think about my mama.
3: Yeah, really?
0: My mother told my brothers, man, I used to watch, not only my brother, all of us. Remember, I'm the youngest of five. My mother was like, you turn 18, bye-bye.
3: Damn.
0: You getting up at out 18? Of here. Getting up out of here, she used to say.
3: My step-pops told me that.
0: Did he?
3: At 18? Damn.
0: Yeah, my mama was like, you out.
3: He had a conversation with me. We was on our way to get our haircut one day, and he was like, you know, you getting up to that age. I probably was about 16 at the time. He was like, you know, you getting up to that age, you know what I'm saying, where it's time for you to get out.
4: Now, I may have said to my son in a plain way, but I don't think he's ready to leave the house. I mean, he's still trying to find himself, trying to see what are you going to do in life, man? You know, I'm not for to throw him out to the wolves
0: what
4: yet.
0: What time your mom, how old were you? Your mom never said that to you? You had to get 18 and get up out of there?
4: My mama said, when I let your arms go and find out you can walk as a toddler.
0: And you took your first step.
4: Yeah, well, I too. As soon as you said, mama, dad, time to ride out.
0: Get it.
4: Not when I let your arms go. When I let your arms go and you'll fall on that pebble. Yeah. It's time to ride out. I think you own your own now.
0: No, yeah. I mean, this is interesting though, because truthfully, there's a lot of folks I'm sure that are listening whose parents probably told them at 18, you gotta go.
3: I ain't gonna lie. In the black community, this is,
0: that's standard.
3: It's a real thing.
4: Yeah. It is.
3: It's like when you graduate high school, you got to get out and get your own.
0: Yeah.
3: I even said, some parents be like, I will even set you up.
0: I wish that would have been done. My mother was like this. I gave you some pots and pans, a blanket, and an alarm clock.
3: See?
0: Get out.
3: That's her setting.
0: That's how my mother sent me off to college.
3: Yeah.
0: Now, and don't come back.
4: Right. Yeah. Now, unfortunately, there are some kids out there, man. Feel like, man, they parents see that they ain't finna amount to nothing.
0: But see, that's when my mother said that she was trying to push us out there. She was like, you gotta go out there and fly.
4: Yeah.
0: You gotta fail, fly, whatever it's gonna be.
4: I tell my son that, like, man, go out here, man, live life. Bump your head now while you young.
0: Yeah.
4: While you young. I'm still here to guide you.
0: But at what age though, then, JJ? Because you're saying you're not putting your son out at 18, so then at what age are they ready?
4: That's a good question. You never know when they're gonna be ready, but I mean, you know, eventually, I told him, man, you're going to have to step out there. You're going to have to go and step out there. So, I mean, you know.
0: What age?
4: Next year, 22.
3: Yeah. Probably about it.
4: Yeah,
0: about 22.
3: I moved out. I think I moved out the house when I was like 22, 23.
0: Really?
3: Okay. Yeah, when I was like 22, 23. That's when I moved out.
4: Cause I was 22. I left.
3: My step-parent, my stepdad, they had already busted up. Okay. So by that time, it's like, okay, you can stay in the house as long as you need to. Right. So about 22, 23. Wow. But I know sometimes kids will take advantage of that staying in the house too.
4: Oh,
3: now.
4: Hell yeah.
3: They will take advantage of it.
0: My mama was like, nope, them boys had to go. My brothers, especially the brothers, my mother was like, I'm making you men. You, as a man, man, you getting ready to get up out of here. You ain't gonna sit over here. My mother's always be like this. If you didn't have a job,
3: yeah,
0: and you 18, 19 years old up in the house with no job and you just sitting around. And Pat was like, you getting up out of here?
3: I get it. I get that. You know what I'm saying? But 18 just feel young. You
4: okay. Does.
3: Some people still 18 in high school.
0: All right. Well, I tell you what, y'all hear what's going on. This woman, told her 18 year old son he had to get out of the house. He's a streamer. And she was like, you contribute nothing to the household. You Damn. Stay in here in your room. She was like, get up out of here. You're 18. Bye bye. Mm. Well, how many parents did that to them? How many parents did that to y'all? Mm. Did your parents tell y'all you had to get out of there at 18? Did you leave home at 18? Are you asking your child to leave home at 18? And what is the perfect age you think that a kid should leave home?
4: Wow.
0: Let us know right now at 833. Talk to Dee Dee.
4: That's 833-825-5233.
0: Taking your calls on this, what do you think? Let us know now. It's Dee Dee in the morning.
5: I'm Daryl Huckabee with Dee Dee in the morning. Time to check our latest WYBC traffic report.
6: There's an accident northbound on the Merritt Parkway just before the Sikorsky Bridge, causing delays on the Wilbur Cross both ways from exit 61 to exit 58. They're doing construction. 91 slows southbound heading into 95. 95 has delays both ways into exit 44. Then it slows southbound from exit 30 down through exit 5. Metro North is on or close. With your New Haven traffic, I'm John Lynch.
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0: Good morning, Long Wharf and Brookside. You're waking up with Dee Dee in the morning and Daryl Huckabee on 94.3 W.

like the whip, rack it up, no assist. 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
2: What a beautiful start, right? Becoming partly sunny, an isolated afternoon shower is possible, highs in the upper 70s. Tonight, partly cloudy to mostly clear, cool and comfortable, 57. Tomorrow, mostly sunny, highs in the low 80s. Thursday, increasing clouds, chance for afternoon and evening showers, rain at night. Friday, mostly cloudy with scattered showers. Saturday and Sunday, looking pretty good at this point.
0: 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Time to check our latest WYBC traffic report.
3: Still working on the accident northbound on the Merritt Parkway by the Sikorsky Bridge. That's causing some pretty heavy delays in both directions. 95 is slow both ways at exit 44. Then it slows southbound from exit 30 down through exit 5. Route 8 has southbound delays heading into 95. Metro North is on or close. With your New Haven traffic, I'm John Lynch.
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1: Hey, it's DD in the Morning with my guy, Daryl Huckabee. What you got for us?
0: Hey, DD, just after 9 o'clock. First and foremost, got to show some love to some of our Morning Show family members on the check-in today, like William Wilson, got Victoria Ward, Gail Underwood, Natalie Johnson, my man Ron Demme, my good friend Kathy Farabee, along with Nona Rose and TKL Lewis, just to name a few. 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So if you like to fish like I do, you better grab your pole, get some bait, and throw that hook in the water. 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Now, Diddy, we are about to head into the final stretch. 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
4: All right, we're done. The show's over. Trey, what you learned today? Anything you remember?
5: We learned that Soraya, she announced a split from Joey Badass. She said that, look, throughout their whole relationship, basically for the whole entire thing, he was like a big poopy butt. How about that?
4: Poopy butt.
5: Poopy butt.
4: All right.
5: I couldn't say the other word that came to mind. Mm-hmm. HR listening.
4: Your mama used to say that to you. Junior, come over here and let me check and see if you got a poopy butt.
5: Nah, she said the real thing.
4: Oh, okay. Yeah.
5: She said the real
6: thing. First she said, boy!
4: What you remember, JJ?
6: Hey, I remember that Delonte West, former NBA star Delonte West, man, you've been going through it. And he said LeBron and his mom been checking on him and reaching out. So, man, shout out to him, man. Hope he get a speedy recovery.
4: Yep, and let me see some other things that we found out. Target came out and apologized for that racist costume that they had.
5: Sure. Yeah.
4: In their store. Some other stuff that we also found out, you guys. We found out about Texas Roadhouse. All of a sudden, we look up and we see a lot of ads now with black people sitting up at Texas Roadhouse.
6: And they look like they were eating good.
4: Yeah. I was like, okay. We found that out as well, and they said that was a hoax. Tomorrow on the show, get ready. We got a dope discussion for you. We also got cash with our $1,000 minute game. We got hot topics and laughs, of course. So make sure you meet us right back here on DD in the morning. All right, so Daryl Huckabee is standing by. What's up, Huck?
7: All right, Didi, time to close out with a recap of what we learned here in New Haven, as well as throughout Connecticut and nationally on this Tuesday, August 25th. Now, the first thing we learned is that yesterday, a staff member was assaulted at the New Haven Correctional Center. And in Ansonia, we learned a police officer there was arrested after a highly intoxicated off-duty dispute with family members. Out of Waterbury, we learned students there are headed back to the classroom today for the 2026-2027 school year. In the World of Health, we learned that a third measles case 2026 has been reported here in Connecticut. In addition, we learned the FDA has approved a new blood test for Alzheimer's disease. Speaking of the FDA, we learned they have upgraded a massive egg recall to the highest risk warning over salmonella concerns. Finally, learn Tap to Pay is coming to Walmart and Sam's Clubs this year. For details on these stories and everything we learned today, check out my Facebook page, Huck on Air. Make sure you stay connected and stay informed. All right, Didi, time to tap into our morning show birthday club, and let me start with a few belated birthdays to my cousin Kevin Smith and my man Miles Walcott. Celebrating birthdays today, we have my good friend Jackie Frazier, along with Shonda Simmons, Renelli Williams, Gloria Smith, my man Mark Barnes, Joyce Hicks, and Tim Gordon. Now, up next, you got the workforce with a double dose of Juan Castillo filling in for Juan the Coffins today. Don't forget about that commercial-free drive at 5 with DJ Platinum. So until we talk again tomorrow to kick off a hump day Wednesday, the last one for the month of August, make sure you enjoy your day. And as always, maintain positive thoughts and spread only positive vibes. Make sure you love yourself and please share that love with others. But above all, keep God first.
4: All right. Have a great day. And thanks for listening to DD in the Morning and Daryl Huckabee on 94.3 WYBC.

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1: I know she called me. 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

0: Here we go. It's 94.3 WYBC, the rhythm of the city. All right. I'm Juan Castillo, sitting in for Juan the Cabbage. I'm feeling it, man. I'm feeling this morning. It's a beautiful thing. Yeah. 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Stick around. I got all the R&B for you. It's a beautiful thing, man, on a terrific Tuesday. It's coming up.
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0: 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I know you're working hard. I'm working hard, too. I'm going to be here all day. Stay right here. Hang out with me. And I got Dwelly coming up for you. Yeah. Uh-huh. Dwelly. It's wild.
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1: Well, him come the thing them call a broken heart. This blessed love will never part. They don't know it from the start. Me tell them, say, I'm dirty, yeah. Sean Paul and Sasha, come sing.

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1: Hey, hold on, Didi. Hold on, Didi. I got to do this real quick. Okay. You know what? I got to thank the listeners for rocking with us every single morning, man. They tap in, they call in, and they get their responses, and I love it. You know, we got some interesting things going on with your favorite celebs, and we got to catch up in all of it with the hot topics. Mm-hmm.
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0: Katie in the morning and Wednesday on the show.
1: Hey, hold on, Didi. Hold on, Didi. I got to do this real quick. Okay. You know what? I got to thank the listeners for rocking with us every single morning, man. They tap in, they call in, and they get their responses, and I love it. You know, we got some interesting things going on with your favorite celebs, and we got to catch up in all of it with the hot topics. Mm-hmm.
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0: Holding You Down with Jasmine Sullivan on 94.3 WYBC, the rhythm of the city. I'm Juan Castillo, holding it down for Wanda Coppedge. 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Candy and my boy Rasheem are going to be there from the Saturday Jam hosting. It's a beautiful thing. We doing it. Hey, by the way, stick around. I got Ben Reichter coming up. Into the Sun. Local artists. You're going to love it. It's beautiful. YBC. Yeah.
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1: Hey, hold on, Dee Dee. Hold on, Dee Dee. I got to do this real quick. Okay. You know what? I got to thank the listeners for rocking with us every single morning, man. They tap in, they call in, and they get their responses, and I love it. You know, we got some interesting things going on with your favorite celebs, and we got to catch up in all of it with the hot topics. Mm-hmm.
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0: Ain't no stopping us now, McFadden and Whitehead. I'm not stopping. I'm going to keep it moving. Juan Castillo here on the Rhythm of the City, 94.3 WYBC. Don't forget, Soulful Sundays is going to be happening this Sunday, August 30th from 4 to 9 p.m. with our very own Rasheem Dixon, Rasan Langley. That's my nephew right there. We also got a Ricky Allen Drawn, man. Oh, my goodness. It's going to be crazy, all right? So make sure that, you know, come out and check us out at Sky Road Studios, 295 Threadwell Street in Hamden, all right? That's this Sunday. Soulful Sundays is going to be crazy. All right, what we got happening? We got the Fugees and Jocelyn Brown. Yeah, appropriate. Yeah, R&B. We got you.
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2: Hey, hold on, Dee Dee. I got to do this real quick. Okay. You know what? I got to thank the listeners for rocking with us every single morning, man. 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You know, we got some interesting things going on with your favorite celebs, and we got to catch up in all of it with the hot topics. Mm-hmm.
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0: 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You got that? Yeah, I know you do. Money Long, Bell, Bill DeVoe, Ella Mai, CeCe Peniston, and Johnny Gill. 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

0: Sheila E. with Glamorous Life. It is 94.3 WYBC, the rhythm of the city. And it's about that time for the WYBC Birthday Club shout-outs. Antonia Osborne, happy birthday. Ebony Pennell, happy birthday to you. Anna Gina, happy birthday. Rhonda Suggs, Eugene Sumter, happy birthday. Chauncey Hamlet, Donald McCauley Jr., happy birthday to you. Gwendolyn Adams, happy birthday. Also, Marcia Perkins. Tony Burrows, my brother. Happy birthday, Tony. Victoria Salas and Khadija Muhammad. Happy birthday to you. Also, Gregory Barino, Madeline Roberts, Rhonda Powell. Yeah, all celebrating birthdays today. Yes, if you're celebrating a birthday, happy birthday to you. Okay, what we got happening? We got Group Theory, Beyonce, Freddie Jackson, and DeVito on the other side. Keep it locked.
1: On the show.
2: Hey, hold on, Dee Dee. I got to do this real quick. Okay. You know what? 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They tap in, they call in, and they get their responses, and I love it. You know, we got some interesting things going on with your favorite celebs, and we got to catch up in all of it with the hot topics. Mm-hmm.
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2: Good afternoon, motorists. 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

me, girl, I wanna knock your boots. Left, right, right, left, bangs. Honey sweat, BBD in the face. 100% class, you pass by the class. She shaped like an hourglass. She's

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1: 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Hey, don't forget, we have rescheduled Unity in the Community to this Sunday, August 30th at God Street Park. Make sure you come on out. Yeah, it's going to be wonderful. YBC's going to be in the building. We got Ed. We got all the DJs. It's crazy. But make sure that you check us out. End of the year, you know how we rock it. Unity in the Community. Big up the Big Dex, man, and everybody, your whole crew. It's a beautiful thing. All right. Bank Rider, Connecticut's own. You're going to love this record. Yeah, stay right there for that.
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0: Allegiant Sun Arena to see Demi Lovato. 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
1: 94.3 WYBC, the rhythm of the city. Juan Castillo with you. And it is my pleasure to have in the studio with me, Stephanie Mims. She's a longtime advocate for, just for our young people and also adults to learn how to swim because it could save your life. How you doing today?
2: I'm well, and yourself?
1: Let me get this mic ready for you over here. There you go. That's better. Right? Okay.
2: Yes.
1: All right. So tell us about, tell us about your journey, right? Like, how did you get into all of this?
2: Well, I personally was on the swim team. I learned to swim at a young age. Our neighbors had pools, so my parents were very big on us knowing how to swim so that that wasn't a safety hazard for us. And then in my teenage years was on the swim team at Hamden High School.
1: Nice.
2: And then my daughter, when she was young, I wanted to make sure she knew how to swim as well so that that wasn't a safety risk for her. And she actually is the one who introduced me to and brought me into Goldfish. My daughter is a swim instructor at the Goldfish Swim School in Hamden.
1: Oh, okay. So that's where you're at now. So, I mean, tell us about, how early and what should parents be looking at when they're thinking about swimming for their kids?
2: So we start our swim lessons at 4 months. It's important to get children used to the water and comfortable with the water because swimming is the number one death risk for children ages 1 to 4. And the biggest part of those young swimmers in the drowning deaths is panicking once they enter the water. So we do focus with our youngest swimmers, our infant classes, in those safety skills, being safe around the water, as well as how to recover should they find themselves in the water without panicking in that situation.
1: So infants, I mean, you're talking about infants. So how old?
2: We start at 4 months.
1: 4 months. Wow. So those babies just naturally just get into the water and
2: they
1: do their thing, huh?
2: Get into the water, get comfortable with it. We keep our pool at a climate controlled 90 degrees. So there's no shock to the system when your swimmers are getting used to something new. It's quite comfortable for them to get in, get used to it. And with the babies, we get them, floating on their backs, getting back to the edge of the pool, things that will help save them should they find themselves in a body of water unexpectedly.
1: Yeah. And I mean, swimming is also a career, right? I mean, folks can become lifeguards and they can teach folks how to swim. And talk to me about that part, that piece of it.
2: So all of our instructors are lifeguard certified. Everyone who works at our facility, as a matter of fact, is lifeguard and CPR, adult, infant, and child certified. So these are things that the swimming helps you be able to get to those other certifications.
1: Right.
2: And it also builds confidence. It helps you in and out of the water. Knowing how to swim definitely is a life skill as well as a building tool to give you that link for that confidence that, you know how to do something that you've learned how to do from the time that you were young.
1: Yeah. And I mean, it's great that, you have, this available. This is in Hamden, right?
2: We are in Hamden in the Hamden Plaza between the Edge Fitness and, Burlington Coat Factory.
1: Right. And so you do this all winter long during the summer because some folks don't have access to an indoor pool, So this is indoor, of course, right?
2: It is indoor.
1: Right.
2: And as I said, we're climate controlled in the pool at 90 degrees all year long. On the pool deck, we're at 85 degrees all year long. So it's quite comfortable for the parents and their swimmers. We do have opportunities as well for the parents to come in and enjoy the pool with their swimmer. So their swimmer can either show them the things that they have learned or can use some extra time to build on those skills outside of just your individual class. We have 4 times a week where we have what's called open family swim, where we just kind of open the pool up for families in the community. You don't necessarily have to be a member. families in the community to come in, enjoy the facility, and just get to know us.
1: Great. Well, listen, thank you so much for coming through. This is important information that could save someone's life sooner or later, right? Thank you so much for coming.
2: Thank you for having me.
1: There you go. One Castillo with you. It's the Rhythm of the City, 94.3 WYBC.

0: Michael Jackson, want to be starting something. It is 94.3 WYBC, the rhythm of the city. Don't forget Soulful Sundays this Sunday at Skyro Studios, August 30th, 4 p.m. to 9 p.m. with our very own Rossi and D. Dixon from the Saturday Jam. You know he's a singer, too. Rasan Langley's going to be there. Of course, Ricky Allen Drawn. And a host of others. DJ Diamond D on the 1 and 2s. Oh, it's going to be nice. Skyro Studios. Have you been there? Beautiful spot. 295 Threadwell Street. Big up to the Breed. And that's in Hamden, Connecticut. All right? That's this Sunday. Soulful Sundays. Yeah. Bands and instruments and, you know what I'm saying? Like back in the day. I got Joe coming up. He won the verses, right? He won it. But you know what? It wasn't a competition. It was a celebration of R&B. Stick around. I'm here till 7 o'clock.
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2: Hey, hold on, Dee Dee. I got to do this real quick. Okay. You know what? I got to thank the listeners for rocking with us every single morning, man. They tap in, they call in, and they get their responses, and I love it. You know, we got some interesting things going on with your favorite celebs, and we got to catch up in all of it with the hot topics. Mm-hmm.
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0: 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Yours truly, DJ Platinum, kicking off your evening jam on a Tuesday. How was your day? Did you work hard on the J-O-B? Or are you getting ready for work now to work the late night shift? Well, either way, I have you covered for the next 5 hours with your local community news, national headlines, and entertainment hot topics. We got to talk about COVID being back on the rise, and is alcohol consumption at an all-time low in America? You got to keep listening to find out. I have more R&B right after this.
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2: 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Hold on, Dee Dee. I got to do this real quick. Okay. You know what? I got to thank the listeners for rocking with us every single morning, man. They tap in, they call in, and they get their responses, and I love it. You know, we got some interesting things going on with your favorite celebs, and we got to catch up in all of it with the hot topics. Mm-hmm.
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